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KJ in for G Cruise, he's on vacation. Coming up, I got some Wayne Wonder. Here's Loweka.

0: Oh yeah, that's Perfect Proposal from Wayne Wonder on your Feel Good Island Music Station, KWXX 101.5 Kona, 94.7 Hilo and Kau. 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

0: Vaughn Valentino, what we had on KWXX, playing the best feel-good island music, bringing us up to our news update. Before we do that, let's take a look at our island weather for today in West Hawaii, calling for a few clouds and some scattered showers mixed in the rest of today. Winds from the southwest at 13 miles per hour. Tonight, partly cloudy with isolated showers. Your overnight low around 74. For East Hawaii, mostly cloudy today with scattered showers. Winds from the northeast, trade winds at 10 miles per hour. Tonight, mostly cloudy with showers. Your overnight low around 69. 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This summer, Hilo Benioff Medical Center's trauma program reminds you to stay safe wherever your adventures take you. Whether you're at the beach, on a bike, or on the road, wear your seatbelt, use a helmet, and stay alert. Drive safely, ride safely, and enjoy safely this summer. In the newsroom, I'm Ka'ohu James. The County of Hawaii says oversight of its affordable housing credit program has improved after a follow-up audit found 6 of 7 prior recommendations were completed. Officials say changes include stronger policies, better monitoring and reporting, tighter internal controls, and a new dashboard to track projects and tax credits. Auditors say the upgrades boost transparency and accountability. One recommendation, updating county law, remains unfinished as it awaits legislation action with full administrative rules to follow once it's approved. A lawsuit is challenging the Hawaiian Homes Commission Act, which provides land to Native Hawaiians with at least 50% Hawaiian blood quantum. The lawsuit claims this eligibility requirement is unconstitutional. The act, passed in 1921, allows eligible Hawaiians to lease land for $1 a year. About 29,000 people are on the wait list for these leases. Some Native Hawaiians argue the lawsuit is part of a broader attack on indigenous entitlements. The Pacific Legal Foundation represents the plaintiff, a non-Hawaiian resident of the state. They argue that government classifications based on ancestry are unconstitutional. And the United States has imposed sanctions on Cuba's president, Miguel Díaz-Canel, along with 4 other individuals, according to a filing Thursday on the U.S. Treasury Department website. Included in the sanctions are Alejandro Castro Espin, the son of former President Raúl Castro, who served as the first secretary of the Communist Party of Cuba, and nephew of Fidel Castro, who was the leader of Cuba from 1959 to 2008. The sanctions come after U.S. President Donald Trump signed an executive order expanding sanctions against the island. In the newsroom, I'm Ka'ohu James. And this news update was all brought to you by Hilo Benioff Medical Center. 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Here's Kolohe Kai and Paradise, KWX. Sex.
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0: I Won't Settle. That's Anuhea on KWXX, your feel-good island music station, 101.5 Kona, 94.7 Hilo on your Thursday afternoon. Kohu James filling in for G. Cruz. He's on vacation. He returns to the air chair on Monday, 10 a.m., right after the KWXX Breakfast Luau. I invite you to stick around with me the rest of the afternoon. Still to come at 4, I got traffic jam and jokes at 5. We got the top 5 at 5. And, of course, I'll be serving up more feel-good island music right after this. KWXX.
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8: Aloha, this is Stan Lawrence from Orchidland Surf Shop, reporting from Hilo Bay with the Doc Hine. KWXX, island-wide surf update for this Thursday, June 4th. A high surf advisory remains in effect for the south-facing shores of the Big Island. Currently, we've got northeast trade winds at 10 to 20 knots. Surf here on the northeast shore is 1 to 3 feet. Beach breaks and points up Hamakua and North Kohala, 2 to 3 feet. The northwest, 1 to 2. Southwest shore's got a good south swell at 5 to 7 feet. Southeast shore, 6 to 8 feet. A 0.0 low tide, 10:39 this morning. A 2.4 high tide, 6:24 this evening. Your sunset, 6:57. Tomorrow sunrise, 5:41 a.m. And once again, high surf advisory remains in effect for the south shores of the Big Island. Exercise caution. And Orchidland Surf is open today till 5 p.m. Have a great Thursday. That's the Doc Hine Orchidland Surf Update. 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

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Ko'ohu James hanging out with you on your Thursday as we get you ready to Pauhana. Coming up, we got some Sia Osi. Here's Kilandi and Party on the Weekend, KWXX.

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Rub-a-dub, that is the Steppas on your Feel Good Island Music Station. KWXX 101.5, Kona 94.7, Hilo and Ka'u bringing us up to our news update. Let's go ahead and take a look at our island weather first. Rest of today in East Hawaii, mostly cloudy with scattered showers in the forecast. Winds from the northeast at 10 miles per hour. Tonight, going to be mostly cloudy with showers. Your overnight low around 69. For West Hawaii today, a few clouds and some scattered showers mixed in there. Winds from the southwest at 13 miles per hour. Tonight, partly cloudy with isolated showers. Your overnight low around 74. Let's look at your island weather. 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Together in care, learn more at kch.hhsc.org. In the newsroom, I'm Ka'ohu James. The County of Hawaii says oversight of its affordable housing credit program has improved after a follow-up audit found 6 of 7 prior recommendations were completed. Officials say changes include stronger policies, better monitoring and reporting, tighter internal controls, and a new dashboard to track projects and tax credits. Auditors say the upgrades boost transparency and accountability. One recommendation, updating county law, remains unfinished as it awaits legislation action with full administrative rules to follow once it's approved. A lawsuit is challenging the Hawaiian Homes Commission Act, which provides land to Native Hawaiians with at least 50% Hawaiian blood quantum. The lawsuit claims this eligibility requirement is unconstitutional. The act, passed in 1921, allows eligible Hawaiians to lease land for $1 a year. About 29,000 people are on the wait list for these leases. Some Native Hawaiians argue the lawsuit is part of a broader attack on indigenous entitlements. The Pacific Legal Foundation represents the plaintiff, a non-Hawaiian resident of the state. They argue that government classifications based on ancestry are unconstitutional. And the United States has imposed sanctions on Cuba's president, Miguel Díaz-Canel, along with 4 other individuals, according to a filing Thursday on the U.S. Treasury Department website. Included in the sanctions are Alejandro Castro Espin, the son of former President Raúl Castro, who served as the first secretary of the Communist Party of Cuba, and nephew of Fidel Castro, who was the leader of Cuba from 1959 to 2008. The sanctions come after U.S. President Donald Trump signed an executive order expanding sanctions against the island. In the newsroom, I'm Ka'ohu James. And this news update was all brought to you by Kona Community Hospital at the West Hawaii Region. Together in care, learn more at kch.hhsc.org. 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Here's Ekolu, Your Lovin' Is Nice. 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

0: 1-on-1. 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And Ray Jr. and KWXX present Rebel Souljahs. They're going to be here live in concert, all part of their Back to My Roots tour, coming to Hilo June 13th over at the Ho'olulu Complex behind the Afuchinin Civic Auditorium. And joining them, all part of the celebration and performing, will be Kona Town's Finest and Top Shaka. Again, joining Rebel Souljahs. 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Don't miss the long-awaited return, again, of Rebel Souljahs, along with Kona Town's Finest and Top Shaka, live in Hilo, Saturday, June 13th. Guaranteed to be another major rager. 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
1: Can you be held in contempt if you show up in court after a few drinks? That's the sobering question before the court in the case of the witness's whiskey. I'm Curtis Howard with today's Point of Law. Henry Russell had put in 18 good years as a steelworker. He thought nothing of walking around on a girder 28 stories above the street. But when he was subpoenaed into court to testify in an industrial accident case, he simply fell to pieces. And it didn't help when his wife told him what an idiot he was to get involved in the first place. All you had to do, she said, was to say you weren't looking in that direction when the accident happened. Yeah, it wouldn't be right, said Henry as he shook his head. I saw the rigger leadman give the wrong signal. That poor kid lost his leg because of it. Well, soon came the day of reckoning, and Henry had to appear in court. He was a nervous wreck when he left the house, so he stopped at Murphy's Bar on the way. And make it a double, Murph, said Henry, and soon after that, another double, old buddy. By the time Henry got to court, he had lost much of his nervousness, and he wasn't too steady on his feet. He fumbled on a couple of his answers under cross-examination, and the judge glared at him suspiciously. Mr. Russell, said the judge, I'd like you to remain in the courtroom until after this hearing is completed. After the hearing, the judge said, Mr. Russell, you were drinking before coming to court, were you not? Well, yeah, I guess I had a couple, Your Honor, said Henry. Well, for coming here in that condition, I find you in contempt and sentence you to jail and a fine, said the judge. At that moment, Henry wished he was safely back on his 28th-story girder. But he did have the wit to say, May I have time to find legal counsel, Your Honor? The judge granted his request, and Henry's case was appealed. The court's attorney argued, In coming to court in his half-drunken state, Mr. Russell obstructed justice, since the court found it necessary to interpret his testimony. He, therefore, should be punished for his contempt. Your Honor, said Henry's attorney, we admit that Henry had been drinking, but he caused no disturbance, did nothing out of the ordinary, and was able to give accurate and reasonably clear testimony. He should not be held in contempt of court. Which attorney won the case? We'll find out in a moment.
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1: Can you be held in contempt of court if you show up for a hearing after a few drinks? Not in this case, ruled a Pennsylvania court. Contempt requires that there be an interference with the orderly process of the court. Henry may have stumbled a bit in his testimony, but many cold, sober witnesses do the same thing under courtroom stress. There was no real obstruction of justice here, and Henry cannot be held in contempt. It's a point of law.

0: Kuauhau Poki'i on your Feel Good Island Music Station, KWXX 101.5, Kona 94.7, Hilo and Kau, as we get ready to Pauhana on your Thursday. Coming up in the 4 o'clock hour, we got Traffic Jam and Jokes at 5. It's the top 5 at 5. Up here in a little bit, we'll check in with Uncle Stan Lawrence over at Orchidland Surf Shop. He has today's surf report right after this, KWXX.
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7: Aloha, this is Stan Lawrence from Orchidland Surf Shop, reporting from Hilo Bay with the Dakine KWXX Island-Wide Surf Update for this Thursday, June 4th. A high surf advisory remains in effect for the south-facing shores of the Big Island. Currently, we've got northeast trade winds at 10 to 20 knots. Surf here on the northeast shore is 1 to 3 feet. Beach breaks and points up Hamakua and North Kohala, 2 to 3 feet. The northwest, 1 to 2. Southwest shore's got a good south swell at 5 to 7 feet. Southeast shore, 6 to 8 feet. A 0.0 low tide, 10:39 this morning. A 2.4 high tide, 6:24 this evening. Your sunset, 6:57. Tomorrow sunrise, 5:41 a.m. And once again, high surf advisory remains in effect for the south shores of the Big Island. Exercise caution. And Orchidland Surf is open today till 5 p.m. Have a great Thursday. That's the Dakine Orchidland Surf Update. 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

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Ko'u James hanging out with you until 7 o'clock Pauhana time. Coming up, we got Slightly Stupid. Here's Nuff Said with Hawaiian Homeboy. Call You Every Day.

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Let's take a look at our island weather as we head into our news for the rest of today. In West of Hawaii, calling for a few clouds with scattered showers, winds on the west at 10 miles per hour. Tonight, partly cloudy with isolated showers, your overnight low around 74. For East of Hawaii today, overcast with scattered showers, winds on the northeast at 7 miles per hour. Tonight, mostly cloudy with showers. Your overnight low around 69. 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

0: 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The friendly staff at Lex Brody's Fast Lube will change your oil, check your coolant levels, tire pressure, and more to make sure your car is road trip ready for the summer. In the newsroom, I'm Ka'ohu James. The County of Hawaii says oversight of its affordable housing credit program has improved after a follow-up audit found 6 of 7 prior recommendations were completed. Officials say changes include stronger policies, better monitoring and reporting, tighter internal controls, and a new dashboard to track projects and tax credits. Auditors say the upgrades boost transparency and accountability. One recommendation, updating county law, remains unfinished as it awaits legislation action with full administrative rules to follow once it's approved. A lawsuit is challenging the Hawaiian Homes Commission Act, which provides land to Native Hawaiians with at least 50% Hawaiian blood quantum. The lawsuit claims this eligibility requirement is unconstitutional. The act passed in 1921 allows eligible Hawaiians to lease land for $1 a year. About 29,000 people are on the wait list for these leases. Some Native Hawaiians argue the lawsuit is part of a broader attack on indigenous entitlements. The Pacific Legal Foundation represents the plaintiff, a non-Hawaiian resident of the state. They argue that government classifications based on ancestry are unconstitutional. And the United States has imposed sanctions on Cuba's president, Miguel Díaz-Canel, along with 4 other individuals, according to a filing Thursday on the U.S. Treasury Department website. Included in the sanctions are Alejandro Castro Espin, the son of former President Raúl Castro, who served as the first secretary of the Communist Party of Cuba, and nephew of Fidel Castro, who was the leader of Cuba from 1959 to 2008. The sanctions come after U.S. President Donald Trump signed an executive order expanding sanctions against the island. In the newsroom, I'm Ka'ohu James.
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0: I like that one, Penny Dean. Right time, KWXX, your Feel Good Island music station. 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
1: Beep, beep, beep, beep, yeah.
2: Oh, am I gay? 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I'm thinking, this guy's gay. 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She goes, your timing. My timing. 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Fall beautifully in love. Take the train to Massachusetts. Have a lovely wedding. Take another pause, and then dive right back.

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6: Aloha, this is Stan Lawrence from Orchidland Surf Shop, reporting from Hilo Bay with the Dakine KWXX Island-Wide Surf Update for this Thursday, June 4th. A high surf advisory remains in effect for the south-facing shores of the Big Island. Currently, we've got northeast trade winds at 10 to 20 knots. Surf here on the northeast shore is 1 to 3 feet. Beach breaks and points up Hamakua and North Kohala, 2 to 3 feet. The northwest, 1 to 2. Southwest shore's got a good south swell at 5 to 7 feet. Southeast shore, 6 to 8 feet. A 0.0 low tide, 10:39 this morning. A 2.4 high tide, 6:24 this evening. Your sunset, 6:57. Tomorrow sunrise, 5:41 a.m. And once again, high surf advisory remains in effect for the south shores of the Big Island. Exercise caution. And Oregonland Surf is open today till 5 p.m. Have a great Thursday. That's the Dakine Orchid Land Surf Update. 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

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That was our number four song. 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

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That's Wavy on your Feel Good Island Music Station. KWXX, your top 5 at 5, was all brought to you by Vein Clinics of Hawaii and by CU Hawaii. Mahalos to our sponsors. Recapping the countdown, number 5 was Maoli with Clarity. Number 4, Kolohe Kai on Bended Knee. Number 3, that was The Green Titles. Number 2, The Project with Baby It's You. And number 1, Wavy, 2 a.m. in Kamawela. That is your top 5. Coming up, we got the news. Here's Tai Tai. Tell her, KWXX.

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That's Ty Ty on your Feel Good Island Music Station, KWXX 101.5 Kona, 94.7 Hilo and Kou. 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Hurry, offer ends June 5th, 2026. In the newsroom, I'm Ka'ohu James. The County of Hawaii says oversight of its affordable housing credit program has improved after a follow-up audit found 6 of 7 prior recommendations were completed. Officials say changes include stronger policies, better monitoring and reporting, tighter internal controls, and a new dashboard to track projects and tax credits. Auditors say the upgrades boost transparency and accountability. One recommendation, updating county law, remains unfinished as it awaits legislation action with full administrative rules to follow once it's approved. A lawsuit is challenging the Hawaiian Homes Commission Act, which provides land to Native Hawaiians with at least 50% Hawaiian blood quantum. The lawsuit claims this eligibility requirement is unconstitutional. The act, passed in 1921, allows eligible Hawaiians to lease land for $1 a year. About 29,000 people are on the wait list for these leases. Some Native Hawaiians argue the lawsuit is part of a broader attack on indigenous entitlements. The Pacific Legal Foundation represents the plaintiff, a non-Hawaiian resident of the state. They argue that government classifications based on ancestry are unconstitutional. And the United States has imposed sanctions on Cuba's president, Miguel Díaz-Canel, along with 4 other individuals, according to a filing Thursday on the U.S. Treasury Department website. Included in the sanctions are Alejandro Castro Espin, the son of former President Raúl Castro, who served as the first secretary of the Communist Party of Cuba, and nephew of Fidel Castro, who was the leader of Cuba from 1959 to 2008. The sanctions come after U.S. President Donald Trump signed an executive order expanding sanctions against the island. In the newsroom, I'm Ka'ohu James. 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

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Good to have you along on this Thursday evening. And the Hilo Summer Birthday Bash Concert is coming up over at the Grand Nanilua Crown Room on Friday, June 19th. Doors will open at 4, show starts at 5. All ages welcome, featuring Sudden Rush, Ho'ai Kane, Pohaku, Kona Town's Finest, and Namana Vahine, featuring Chardonnay, Tehani, and Ku'ule music. 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Here comes Israel Kamakaviva Ole, KWXX.

0: 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We're going to take a quick break. And when we come back, we got Maoli right after this. KWXX. How's it? 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

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Kauhu James with you for a few more minutes until 7 o'clock on your Thursday. Coming up, I got some requested Kalailoa. Here's Jay Boog and Peter Morgan, Sunshine Girl on

0: 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And also joining Rebel Soulja's will be Kona Town's Finest, also there, Top Shaka. 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It's guaranteed to be another major rager. When we come back, more of your feel-good island music. We got Kenny T, Kona Grown, KWXX.
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Sweet Lovin' Harold Kama Jr. on KWXX, your Feel Good Island music station. 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

0: 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And that is going to wrap it up for me, Ka'ohu James. Catch you back here on the radio tomorrow afternoon at 12 noon, right after the KWXX Breakfast Luau for your Aloha Friday lunchtime calabash. Have yourself a great evening. Be safe. I'll see you when I see you. KJ Pow.
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1: 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We made it.
0: It's Friday. Yee-hee. This song is for all of you Hamas who made it to Friday. Yeah. 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

0: Big shout out to our Chan Ohana, cousin Chai Chai, this early 5 o'clock hour, June 5th, everybody.
1: Wow, I cannot believe we're talking about June already. Father's Day is pretty soon. So don't forget Dad for Father's Day, especially that special guy in your house that leading the way, that is taking care of the cakey and the family, and yeah.
0: All good things, family, to look forward to as soon as next Saturday. Rebel Soldiers comes to Hilo Ho'olulu Complex, June 13th.
1: Okay, sounds good. That's already next week, Saturday.
0: And then following that, June 19th, Juneteenth, will be the Hilo Summer Birthday Bash at the Crown Room in Hilo, too. So
1: you kind of say there's nothing to do.
0: Major action on the east side, family. Mahalo for supporting our local songbirds near and far. Speaking of minor birds this morning, Kimie now featuring Brother Caleb Ki'olanui.
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1: 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And top floor, Lani Hau Professional Center, upstairs of KBX Stream here in Kona.
0: All right. Sounds good. Coming up this hour or 6 o'clock hour, we'll be opening up request lines, 808-296-5999. So you can send us your birthday dedications. You can call or text it to us.
1: Nice. And let us know where you're listening from throughout the morning as well. We are in for G Cruz. One final day. He returns on Monday. So you got us until noon. Hualima. Aloha Friday.
0: And find out the truth about where he's been. We've been making up stories all week long. But now you can ask him, where were you?
1: Don't blink, family. We ready for the weekend and getting you closer with more Feel Good Island Music. Nawai ho'olu'u o ki anu inui.
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So welcome in and welcome back. Ohana top of the 6 o'clock hour, 6:02 for this Aloha Friday, family. Cousin Kuehu is here taking you solo the rest of today and getting you closer to the first weekend of June. We cannot forget to mahalo our sponsors though. 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Jay Shaw, Kala'i Pomeroy got wavy music. Kanaka United, plus your chance to win a pair of tickets to Rebel Soldiers a week from tomorrow. It's all with us, the station, with more winners more often. KWXX. Good morning, Kako.

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Stay with us. Come inside. The music of Wavy, as promised. We're KWXX, Early Birds. You don't only get the worm, but you get a chance to win Rebel Soldiers tickets. Coming back to Hilo, Back to My Roots tour is next Saturday, June 13th, at the Ho'olulu Complex behind of the Civic Ticket.

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All about Rebel Soldiers and nothing but the best in feel-good island music. And yes, on us a caller number 7. Gotta say congrats, Kira Murashige! Kira! Early bird on her way to the show next weekend there in Hilo. Ray Jr. KWXX presents Rebel Soldiers, family. 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Congrats, Kira. Family, we get you into some news just about 6:15 for this June 5th. 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

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Coming up in the news, stay ready, stand by. The Hawaii Police Department is stepping up traffic enforcement along the Daniel K. Inouye Highway following a rise in deadly crashes. More details what we need to know today. In other news out of Puna, a 30-year-old Pahoa man has died following a recent motorcycle crash on Kahakai Boulevard. And 43-year-old Hilo man Cesare Christopher Torres was arrested and charged following a May 20th domestic violence incident involving his pregnant girlfriend and their young children. Plus, Governor Green has announced the creation of an independent Medicaid fraud strike force within Hawaii's Department of Human Services, this to strengthen oversight and combat fraud following a federal review of the existing Medicaid Fraud Control Unit. All those Mixed Plate news stories and more coming up for your Aloha Friday. 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Keep the good vibes coming, family. On your way to work and school, extra safe travels out there. We got reports. Thank you, by the way, family, for being the eyes and ears for the luau. For those of you traveling into Hilo, Hilo bound this morning, be aware. Allegedly an accident at the beginning of Panaeva Stretch, Highway 11 there. So again, extra safe travels, extra slow travels if you're in that area near the Shipman Industrial Park area. Hilo bound Highway 11 there on the east side. Mahalo for keeping us posted throughout the morning. We got you with more chances to win as well coming up at 6:30. Your chance to win our KWXX Canon Kuehu Breakfast Luau T-shirt, courtesy of Aloha Grow. We got you until noon today. As promised, cool. Kanaka United, KWXX FM.

0: Nothing but the best in prime. Feel good island music. Got some early morning cool Kanaka United. 620 Ohana Karenkwehu. 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
1: Wakey, wakey, family. That's us right here at the Breakfast Luau. Aloha Friday. Be aware, if you're Hilo bound this morning on the east side of our island, there is an accident, family, near Shipman Industrial, Highway 11 there. Please slow down. Maybe stuck in traffic there, but that is why we'll keep you posted throughout this morning. You are the eyes and ears for us here at the Luau at 808-296-5999. So we say mahalo nui. In return, we get you into your 6:30 morning quiz question up for grabs. Our KWXX Breakfast Luau Kad and Kuehu t-shirt. We got it in limited sizes, family, collector's item here, in large and extra large. 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Kat left us in good hands, family. 6:30 morning quiz question. On this day back in 2018, taking you back. Okay. On this day back in 2018, the Miss America pageant made which significant change to the competition? Okay. On this day, 2018, family, the Miss America pageant made which significant change to the competition, to the pageant? If you think you know, time to call Cousin Kuehu here at the Luau, 808-296-5999. If you haven't won with us within the past 30 days, your chance to win right here, right now. And as promised, the music of the project, their latest called Baby It's You, KWXX. Good luck, family.

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1: Aloha, KWXX. Good morning. Let's try again. Aloha, KWXX. Good morning. What's your answer?
2: Good morning, Kuehu. This is Auntie Laurie.
1: Hey, Auntie Laurie.
2: Is it no swimsuit?
1: That's the one, Auntie Laurie. Hey, yes. They got rid of the traditional swimsuit competition. Auntie
2: yes,
1: Laurie,
2: sir.
1: How you knew that, Auntie Laurie?
2: I know because I akamai,
1: brother. That's right. That's the answer, family. Yes, back in 2018, Miss America pageant announced it was permanently eliminating the traditional swimsuit competition. The iconic bye-bye itsy-bitsy teeny-weeny yellow polka dot would no longer be judged on physical appearance, but instead replaced with a live interactive interview session that we know about achievements and goals instead of physical. You got it. Auntie Laurie, we're going to gift you our limited edition Karen Kuehu Breakfast Luau t-shirt for being akamai, okay?
2: Alrighty, mahalo.
1: We love you for listening. Auntie Laurie, tell everybody out there what station just made you our akamai winner.
2: 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Always.
1: Yee-hee. Match that energy. Auntie Laurie, congratulations. Yeah, on this day, back in 2018, Miss America eliminated that traditional swimsuit competition. Want to get to know the person. Yeah, look and judge based off of physicalities, family. And the rest is history. 635, I should say. Another chance for you to win.

0: like Lori, in an hour's time coming up at 7:30. We are the station with Mo and Usmo often on this Aloha Friday. Another friendly reminder for those of you traveling Hilo bound this morning on the east side near Shipman Industrial Highway 11. There was an accident, so please be aware. Slow down in general all across the island. I know that's been making our news, and it's important now more than ever to slow down, to be aware, to drive defensively. After the break, Uncle Butch Helemano Flashback Friday, full news coming your way, and more talk story, Cat and Kwehu until noon. 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
5: 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My job is to help facilitate anything that our shelter residents need to obtain permanent housing. What I love most about Hope Services is in the name, Hope. Having been homeless myself, I understand the hopelessness that's felt during such a time and how little help would have changed my experience. 20 years later, I work for an organization that not only gives that help, but has an outreach team to look for people in similar situations. 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

E o kohala, cousin Vihi Lei there, Tita. 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A 30-year-old Pahoa man has died following a recent motorcycle crash on Kahakai Boulevard. According to police, Corey Palmerton was riding westbound when his motorcycle collided with a sedan attempting to turn onto Niuhi Street. Palmerton was taken to Hilo Benioff Medical Center, where he was later pronounced dead. The sedan's driver, 36-year-old Cade Smith of Pahoa Puna, was arrested on suspicion of negligent homicide, driving under the influence, driving with a suspended license, and lack of insurance. Police say speed, impairment, and inattention are believed to be factors in the ongoing investigation. The Hawaii Police Department is stepping up traffic enforcement along the Daniel K. Inouye Highway following a rise in deadly crashes. Since the start of the year, three fatal crashes on the highway have claimed five lives. Police say officers have already conducted more than 160 selective enforcement operations and contacted over 1,200 drivers in 2026. Authorities are targeting speeding, impaired driving, distracted driving, and seatbelt violations, which they say are factors in most recent traffic fatalities. Motorists, you are urged to drive safely and obey all traffic laws. Governor Green announced the creation of an independent Medicaid fraud strike force within Hawaii's Department of Human Services to strengthen oversight and combat fraud following a federal review of the existing Medicaid Fraud Control Unit. Medicaid benefits, eligibility, and federal funding remain unaffected, and the program is still in good standing. The strike force will coordinate with state and federal partners, recover funds where appropriate, and deliver a report with findings and recommendations by December 31st, 2026. And Hawaii Island Police also investigating a fatal two-vehicle collision on Daniel K. Inouye Highway near Hilo. Yesterday, a Toyota 4Runner hydroplaned into oncoming traffic and was struck by a commercial truck. The Toyota driver died while the truck driver sustained minor injuries. Weather may have contributed. This marks the 15th traffic fatality on Hawaii Island in 2026. Ohana family, those are your Mixed Plate news stories for this Aloha Friday with special mahalo again, brought to you by Kona Community Hospital at the West Hawaii region. Together in care, learn more at kch.hhsc.org. 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Kailua Kona sunny with a high near 86. Calm winds becoming south-southwest, 5 to 8 miles per hour this morning. Looking into the weekend, we got the parade tomorrow morning here in Kona. Mostly sunny skies with a high near 85. Calm winds becoming south-southwest, 5 to 7 in the afternoon. Pahala Kau today. Southside family mostly sunny with a high near 82. Winds will be breezy with a light and variable wind becoming east, 12 to 17 miles per hour later this morning. Be aware, Pahala Kau winds could gust as high as 24 miles per hour. And tomorrow, sunny with a high near 81, breezy as well with light and variable winds becoming east, 13 to 18 miles per hour there on the south side. We'll keep you posted right here on air.

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And we're in for G Cruise until noon with more chances for you to win. Plus, we're looking ahead towards birthdays on this June 5th. Hey, cousins, family, come, come, come. If that's you, let us know at 808-296-5999. Every time.

0: To you. It's BET for the Big Big Island. Good morning, Ohana Aloha Friday here at the Luau. 5 mornings in to this brand new month of June. Mahalo for keeping Kanekwehu locked on, a part of your morning commute. Extra safe travels this morning, especially if you're on the east side. And no matter where you're going, the rest of this Aloha Friday and into the weekend. We mentioned the parade, King Kamehameha, 154th annual King Kamehameha Day celebration floral parade is tomorrow morning in Kona. Be aware, parade starts at 9 a.m. sharp along Ali'i Drive. It'll pass, as always, directly in front of the King Kamehameha Kona Beach Hotel right here in Kona, Hulihe'e Palace. Get there early, family, so you can get your spot. The parade is immediately followed by a massive ho'olaule'a there at Hulihe'e. Hano hano Hulihe'e happening tomorrow as well. Live music, local artisans, and ono food until 3 p.m. So, another thing to add to your to-do list to get out, get active, and support our community events, and especially 154 years of the annual King Kamehameha Day celebration floral parade in Kona happening tomorrow already as we approach Kamehameha Day coming up next week and our lei drapings and all the festivities and activities across our island home. Family, we take a break. We look ahead towards birthdays. 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The music of Brother Leva after the break. 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

Wakani Kahona Ehiku, officially in this, the 7 o'clock hour, 7:01 for your Aloha Friday, family. 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If that's you, keiki tukupuna, co-worker, somebody in the ohana, let us know here at the Luau, 808-296-5999. You'll feel good. Island Music Station. KWXX and the music of a Kolu.

Anuenue Avenue. Cousins, ohana, if you're celebrating your Laha now, your birthday on this June 5th, you celebrate it with Pete Wentz, bassist for Fall Out Boy, lyricist, backing vocalist, who also owns a record label, signed the likes of Panic at the Disco, Gym Class Heroes, all the bands, at least from my time growing up. Pete Wentz, 47 years young today. Also celebrating Mark Wahlberg, Marky Mark here, 50-plus, actor who has played starring roles in such films as Boogie Nights, The Fighter, Ted, Transformers, Daddy's Home, Lone Survivor, hit HBO series Entourage and Boardwalk Empire, and many, many others. Mark Wahlberg is 55 years young today. Let's see who else we got. Troy Sivan, pop singer here. Awesome vocalist, 30-plus today, celebrating his birthday. Originally known as a YouTuber, though, with over 8 million subscribers. Wow, on his self-titled channel, no pressure. His acting debut in 2009, you may not have known, in X-Men Origins Wolverine. He went on to star in the 2010 comedy Spud, as well as Spud 2, and then also a singer, releasing the album Blue Neighborhood. Love that album. Multiple EPs, including Wild. Troy Sivan is 31 years young today. We got a list of local celebs. I think that'll do it for our, you know, celebrity. Let me double check. Oh, Jeff Garland, TV actor as well, celebrating today in the world of television. Comedian, producer, actor, best known for playing Larry David's agent on HBO's Curb Your Enthusiasm. Of course, Murray from The Goldbergs, Daddy Daycare. He played the character, voiced the character Buttercup in Toy Story 3, The Rocker, and The Bounty Hunter as well. Jeff Garland, 64 years young today. Okay, let's get to our local celebs because we got a list today on this Aloha Friday. Gotta say happy birthday. Birthday shout out to Jeremy and D-Boy. This comes from Yo Ohana. Happy, happy birthday, Jeremy and D-Boy. Got a text message for you guys today to Francine Molina celebrating today. This especially comes with love from mom who says she's 21 plus tax today. That's how. Still young, only a Namba family. Happy, happy birthday, Francine. Got to say happy birthday to Jennifer Silva celebrating today. This especially comes with aloha and love from Peggy and Lisa on this Aloha Friday. Happy birthday to you. And then as we get you closer to the weekend as well, ahead of this Sunday, got to send heavenly birthday shout out to Auntie Harilyn Makwakane. Bus driver with my Grandma Becky back in the day, especially from your daughter and your son. Of course, GR folks, and from the entire Ohana Makuakane, thank you, Auntie, for calling us earlier, remembering Auntie Harilyn and our Makuakane Ohana this coming weekend, this Sunday. Let's see, son CJ celebrating as well. Early birthday shout out to CJ. Your Ohana says you're a good young man and a hard worker. Be forever blessed. Ohana loves you and proud of you, especially from mom and dad ahead of this Sunday, June 7th. Also celebrating, let's see who else we got today. Jesse Balukan from the Ohana and all of your co-workers from DL Downey. Texting us this morning. A big shout out to all of you folks tuned in here with us. Mahalo nui and happy birthday to Jesse. Also celebrating today on this Aloha Friday, we cannot forget our good brother and talented friend, Chris Fuchigami. Brother Chris, continuing to teach the masses of the passion and love of ukulele and performance art. Yeah, happy, happy birthday, brother. You can always catch him at Queen's Marketplace every Wednesday. Chris Fuchigami celebrating today and ahead of the weekend as well. Our good brother Juan Martinez ahead of this weekend. Brother Juan, you don't want. And Aunt Michelle Hooper, our Ohana there in Waimea. Happy early birthday, Auntie. Love you plenty. From Waimea to Puanahulu and all across Hawaii Island. Anybody that we missed, hey, keiki tuku puna. And ahead of the weekend, this one is for all of you.

Ole Laha now. Happy birthday to anyone that we missed out there. Happy heavenly birthday as well to Aaron Arojo. This comes with love from your wife, Rachel, tuned in here with us this morning. Family, our friends at Backyard Monkey brings you birthdays every weekday morning. 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They got breakfast around 9 o'clock as well, so check them out today. Family, we check back in with you. 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
1: The message in the music, Ohana, especially for all the birthday celebrants. June 5th, family. Hey, you also celebrate with Brian McKnight. I don't forget him. R&B singer, songwriter. 16 Grammy Awards nominated for his Anytime album in 97. Brian McKnight is 57 today. So shout out to all of you celebrating 719. We celebrating life, simple life here. 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Mixed plate news today. Coming up, a 30-year-old Pahua man has died following a recent motorcycle crash on Kahakai Boulevard. Speaking of the Puna District, the Hawaii Police Department is stepping up traffic enforcement along the Daniel K. Inouye Highway following a rise in deadly crashes. Yesterday, a Toyota 4Runner hydroplaned into oncoming traffic and was struck by a commercial truck. More details in our news today. Plus, Governor Green announced the creation of an independent Medicaid fraud strike force within Hawaii's Department of Human Services. Sharing with you all the details and more news on this June 5th. 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Hilo today, scattered showers. Forecast is calling for mostly cloudy skies. Light and variable winds becoming east-northeast, 5 to 9 miles per hour this afternoon. Hilo high, 78 today. Tonight, showers likely on the east side, mostly cloudy with your overnight low around 68. Kailua, Kona today, sunny skies. Forecast is calling for calm winds, south-southwest 5 to 8 in later this morning. Kona high, 86 today. Kona tonight, partly cloudy. Your overnight low around 72. We cannot forget our Ohana in Kau. Pahala today, mostly sunny. Forecast is calling for breezy weather with a light and variable wind becoming east, 12 to 17 miles per hour this morning. The winds in Kau, as they do, could gust as high as 24 miles per hour. Pahala tonight, partly cloudy. Your overnight low around 67. 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

0: Smokestack, welcome to our Paina, our Luau on this Aloha Friday, especially as we look forward and getting closer to the weekend. 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Coming up in just a few moments here, 6 minutes away from your 7:30 morning quiz question, we have another KWXX Breakfast Luau Kanakuehu t-shirt in limited edition collector's item, large and extra large in sizes. We got a few left over here for an Akamai winner coming up in just a few, and that could be you if you haven't won with us within the past 30 days. Safe travels out there on the highways and byways throughout this Aloha Friday. Hamakua, DKI Saddle Road, all over the news, so we'll keep you posted with all that and more throughout this morning and get you to your destination safely. After the break, the music of our good brother, Kala'e Parish, KWXXFM. Stay ready.
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1: Hey, yo, 7:30 morning quiz question. 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Most lipstick labeled containing pearl essence. Okay, for those that wear out there, most lipstick that is labeled containing pearl essence include which animal part? You may not have known this. But if you look on a lipstick label and it says contains pearl essence, what does that mean? It includes which animal part? If you think you know what animal part it is, 808-296-5999. To the phone lines we go this morning. And the music out of Maui, JKP, Rarakama Puhala, KWXX. Good luck, cousins.

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1: 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Good morning.
2: Pearl.
1: Okay, yeah. The lipstick contains pearl essence, but what animal part is what we're looking for this morning?
2: Oh, collagen?
1: Not collagen and not pearl. Good guesses, family. Call us back. Not the ones. Okay, family. Which animal part is what we're looking for? Not collagen, not pearl. Most lipsticks labeled containing pearl essence. What is your answer this morning? Which animal part?
2: Is it fish scales?
1: There you go. Yes, it is. The scales of fish. Fish scales, family. If you didn't know, you got it. Who is this? Who's on the phone with us?
2: Chardé,
1: where are you calling from? Hilo side, corner friend?
2: The Hilo side.
1: All right. Yeah, you got it. How did you know? It's correct. Yeah, most lipsticks, many don't know. I didn't know shimmery, frosty, pearlescent lipsticks achieve that glossy glow thanks to fish scales. Too good. Well, friend, we're going to gift you our Canon Kuehu Breakfast Luau Aloha Grown T-shirt for being Akamai this morning, okay?
2: Thank you.
1: Sounds good, friend. You tell everybody out there what station just made you our Akamai winner.
2: KWXX.
1: Right, yeah. Too easy. Chardé got them. That crystalline substance derived from the crushed scales of fish. Wow. Sounds and tastes fishy this morning, family. Hey, you got it. Yeah, if you didn't know, now we know. Lipstick. Somebody's licking their lips right now. All the aunties out there and some uncles. 7:40, Aloha Friday, family. Mahalo again and congrats to Chardé. 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

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Isava'i Health Clinic's urgent care moving to its new location next Wednesday, June 10th, across the street from the Hilo Benioff Medical Center at the brand new Medical Office Building 3. Same great care when you need in the modern space there, open daily 7 a.m. to 7 p.m. In national news, former Trump administration National Security Advisor John Bolton has agreed to plead guilty to a single count of retaining classified information under a deal with the Justice Department that could allow him to avoid prison time. The deal would resolve a criminal case filed in October that charged Bolton with 18 counts of either retaining or sharing diary-like notes with family members. Officials said the material contained classified information as he was preparing a memoir of his time in government. Alongside news closer to home, Governor Green announced the creation of an independent Medicaid fraud strike force within Hawaii's Department of Human Services to strengthen oversight and combat fraud following a federal review of the existing Medicaid Fraud Control Unit. Medicaid benefits, eligibility, and federal funding remain unaffected, and the program is still in good standing. The strike force will coordinate with state and federal partners, recover funds where appropriate, and deliver a report with findings and recommendations by December 31st, 2026. 43-year-old Hilo man Cesar Christopher Torres was arrested and charged following a May 20th domestic violence incident involving his pregnant girlfriend and their young children. He faces multiple charges, including felony abuse, terroristic threatening, and unlawful imprisonment. His bail is set at $85,000 with a court appearance scheduled for September 2nd, 2026. Be aware the Hawaii Police Department is stepping up traffic enforcement, family, along the Daniel K. Inouye Highway following a rise in deadly crashes. Since the start of the year, three fatal crashes on the highway have claimed five lives. Police say officers have already conducted more than 160 selective enforcement operations and contacted over 1,200 drivers in 2026. Authorities are targeting speeding, impaired driving, distracted driving, and seatbelt violations, which they say are factors in most recent traffic fatalities. Motorists, you are urged to drive safely and obey all traffic laws. Speaking of, our Hawaii Island Police investigating that fatal two-vehicle collision on Daniel K. Inouye Highway near Hilo. Yesterday, a Toyota 4Runner hydroplaned into oncoming traffic and was struck by a commercial truck. The Toyota driver died while the truck driver sustained minor injuries. Weather may have contributed. This marks the 15th traffic fatality on Hawaii Island in 2026. News out of Puna, a 30-year-old Pahoa man has died following a recent motorcycle crash on Kahakai Boulevard. According to police, Corey Palmerton was riding westbound when his motorcycle collided with a sedan attempting to turn onto Niuhi Street. Palmerton was taken to Hilo Benioff Medical Center where he was later pronounced dead. The sedan's driver, 36-year-old Cade Smith of Pahoa, was arrested on suspicion of negligent homicide, driving under the influence, driving with a suspended license, and lack of insurance. Police say speed impairment and inattention are believed to be factors in the ongoing investigation. And a heads up, ahead of tomorrow's 154th annual King Kamehameha Day celebration floral parade in Kona. Family, the parade kicks off at 9 a.m. sharp along Ali'i Drive. The route passes directly in front of the King Kamehameha Kona Beach Hotel and Hulihe'e Palace. Arrive early, grab your spot. The parade is followed by a massive ho'olaulea Hanohano Hulihe'e there at Hulihe'e Palace featuring live music, local artisans, and food until 3 p.m. Ohana family, those are your news stories for this Aloha Friday. 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
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Hilo Today forecast is calling for scattered showers, mostly cloudy with your high around 78. The trades will be light and variable, becoming east, northeast 5 to 9 this afternoon. Kona today, sunny with a high near 86. Your winds becoming south-southwest 5 to 8 later this morning. Pahala today in Kau, mostly sunny skies with a high near 82. Winds will be breezy, light and variable, becoming east 12 to 17 miles per hour this morning. The winds there could gust as high as 24 miles per hour as well. We'll keep you posted right here on air, online, kwxx.com. 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This Aloha Friday and the upcoming weekend. We approach the 8 o'clock hour with the Brown Boys now. 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

Out of vocals, out of vibes. We done with the Brown Boys right here, 7:55. KB Extreme, Brother Calvin and the crew right here in Corner. 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

0: 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We look ahead towards Kanaka Minute. Kat left us in good hands. You got Kazi Kuehu today solo, and we're covering for G Cruz until noon. Extended edition of the Luau coming soon. But Kanaka Minute, we're calling all the foodies as well to come inside, come eat something. And we're going to talk about some Ono Grinds coming up at 8:10. 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After these special messages, KWXX. Yes, sir.
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We're going to talk about ham and cheese sliders. Cuz can. The music of Seven Sons and Fia this hour. For now, it's Artita Anu here. 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Good morning, Kako.

It's our KWXX 101.5, Kona 94.7, Hilo and Kau. Kazin Kuehu on this Aloha Friday, Foodie Friday, getting you into Kanaka Minute. Kanaka Minute is always every weekday morning with us, brought to you by you, Pono's Used Cars, just down from the airport on Kanoe Lehua Avenue. 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We made it, family. Aloha Friday. First one of this brand new month of Yune, June, in full effect here. Kat left us in good hands with Foodie Fridays as well. I trust if Kat's cooking, I'm there. So today we're talking about ham and cheese sliders. Now, I'm sure many of you have all kinds of different ways to prepare your secret ingredients in making something as simple as a ham and cheese slider and or sandwich. But in this particular recipe, it is calling for you to preheat your oven to 350. Of course, your ingredients first: ham, cheese, sweet bread, sweet rolls. There are many varieties out there, many flavors, so to each his own, her own. Butter mixture, poppy seeds as well for this particular recipe. You can preheat your oven to 350. The butter mixture in this particular recipe, I know you guys get your own, you know, says to add the Dijon mustard, Worcestershire sauce, onion powder, and kosher salt. You're going to combine all of that together with a whisk. Without separating the rolls, it says, cut a package of your sweet rolls or sweet bread in half horizontally with a serrated knife, of course. And then you're going to place the bottom half of the rolls in a 9x13 inch or 7x11 inch baking dish. And that is when you assemble your sliders, of course. Arrange half of the Swiss cheese, whatever cheese of your liking, overlapping the slices as you need to completely cover, yeah? Fold and arrange the thinly sliced ham over that cheese, arranging a slice on each roll, evenly of course. Layer the remaining slices of cheese over the ham. Place the top half of the rolls over the cheese. Boom, done, yeah? And brush some butter on the top of the rolls for a little bit of crunch and flavor. And then you're going to bake, family, thoroughly, yeah? Until the cheese melts, keep an eye on it, uncover, and then serve. Something as simple for the keiki o kaina this summer and your ohana. At any point in time, you can eat that for dinner, not just for lunch. Ham and cheese sliders, meal prep ahead of this weekend and this summer season for the kids when they eventually go to summer school and summer fun. Many ways to prepare one of many recipes. Ham and cheese sliders on the sweet rolls or the sweet bread rolls. Especially if you get kupuna in your ohana that can make it from scratch, the bread too. Oh! 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Maybe it doesn't have to be ham and cheese. 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Aloha Friday in full effect and getting you closer and closer to the weekend. On our menu, Sister Roby Kahakalau, beautiful mele here featuring the vocals of Fiji. George Brooks V. Koso, that era as well. Love the collab. Kuini mai kalani for our ohana there at YPO, all the way to Keokaha, Kukui Haele, everywhere in between. Auntie Roby now. You'll feel good. 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

song for Tita Ini Maikalani, Sister Roby Kahakalau, as we round out Kanaka Minute. I'm telling you, Kalua Pig, Sliders, yeah, same animal, yeah. Aloha Friday, Foodie Fridays, family. Getting you into some news headlines this hour. 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And Tetsumen. Tetsumen serves authentic yakitori using Japanese binchotan charcoal. Oishi, voted best ramen in East Hawaii for the past 5 years in a row. You can find them in the Manono Marketplace, open every day except Wednesday. Stay ready, stand by. Coming up in the news, the Hawaii Police Department is stepping up traffic enforcement along the Daniel K. Inouye Highway following a rise in deadly crashes. Yesterday, a Toyota 4Runner hydroplaned into oncoming traffic and was struck by a commercial truck. The Toyota driver died while the truck driver sustained minor injuries. More details in our news today. In other news, Governor Green announced the creation of an independent Medicaid fraud strike force within Hawaii's Department of Human Services. What that means and more details today. Plus, a 30-year-old Pahoa man has died following a recent motorcycle crash on Kahakai Boulevard in Puna. All those mixed plate news stories and more coming up this Aloha Friday. Mahalo again to Tetsumen. Tetsumen serves authentic yakitori using Japanese binchotan charcoal for the best ramen in East Hawaii for the past 5 years in a row. Oishi, located in the Manono Marketplace, open every day except Wednesday. And whether it's home, car, or life insurance, State Farm agent Zach Pakleb will customize a policy to fit your needs. 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Let us know where you're listening from. 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Ohana.

across Hawaii Island, the Paiaina continent, and the world. Love you for waking up with us. And another Aloha Friday and the weekend soon to be upon us. Alongside feel-good news stories this hour and next, a Hero Cruise passenger jumps into water to save elderly man who fell in. Awe! That's coming up later this hour in Costa Maya, Mexico. And your second feel-good news story as well coming up in the 9 about a Wisconsin state trooper that saves then adopts a kitten thrown from a moving car. Real stories here. Alongside more of the best in feel-good island music. We were just speaking of our ohana there, Kukui Haele Waipio. We stay there with the music of Welding Kekaoha and Tapa Groove in the valley. KWXXFM.

0: My request this morning, well, then, Kekao'o Hatapa Groove Days, Flashback Friday. Right here with us, Kat and Kwehu at the Breakfast Luau, 826 family. The Hilo Summer Birthday Bash Concert is coming to the Grand Naniloa Crown Room, Juneteenth, Friday, June 19th, family. Doors open at 4, show starts at 5, all ages are welcome. Action-packed lineup, Sudden Rush, Ho'ai Kane, Pohaku, Kona Town's Finest, and Na Mana Vahine featuring Tita Chardonnay, Tehani, and Ku'ule Music with their special collab too. So you don't want to miss out. You're invited. 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More of the best in Feel Good Island Music. If you want to hear something, Cousin Kwehu got you. Again, extending ourselves this week as G-Cruz is on vacay. You got us until 12 noon. The music of Damon and the Old Pihi Pickers after the break. 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

0: As promised, OPE for breakfast right here at the breakfast Luau 838 family. 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Into our first feel-good news story. How's this one? A rescue recently unfolded at a cruise ship dock in Costa Maya, Mexico, after an 84-year-old Carnival cruise passenger fell from the pier into the water while returning to the ship. Oh, eh. The cruise line says its security team responded immediately, and the guest was safely recovered, treated at the ship's medical center, and continued on with the cruise to Texas. During the rescue, a fellow passenger identified as Myron jumped into the water after seeing the man struggling near the ship. According to his wife Amy, the elderly man was face down in the water when Myron removed his shoes and entered the water to help. Wow, instant, yeah. Amy says her husband reached the man, lifted him onto his shoulder, and kept him supported until rescuers arrived and pulled them both from the water. There is video. After the video, you may have seen it, of the rescue was posted on social media. Commenters responded by praising Myron's actions and noting that he didn't seek recognition afterward. Amy later shared that the couple was acknowledged back on the ship, given commemorative pins, a complimentary dinner at the ship's steakhouse, and a thank you message from the stateroom attendant. Shout out to Myron. Be Myron, everybody. Be like Myron. Wow. Not even thinking, not even second guessing. Jumping into the water to save Kupuna, 84-year-old Carnival cruise ship passenger that fell from the pier into the water. It's the season. A lot of travel happening, not only in the air, but across cruise ships as well. So extra safe voyaging out there. Bon voyage. Another feel-good news story in an hour's time. In the 9 o'clock hour, taking us to Wisconsin. So stay tuned for more talk story and more. Classic Kapena, full news. It's Aloha Friday. Stay tuned. KWXX, good morning.
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Aloha Friday, 8:47. 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Hurry, because today is the deadline, June 5th. In national news, former Trump administration National Security Advisor John Bolton has agreed to plead guilty to a single count of retaining classified information under a deal with the Justice Department that could allow him to avoid prison time. The deal would resolve a criminal case filed in October that charged Bolton with 18 counts of either retaining or sharing diary-like notes with family members. Officials said the material contained classified information as he was preparing a memoir of his time in government. Alongside news closer to home, Governor Green announced the creation of an independent Medicaid fraud strike force within Hawaii's Department of Human Services to strengthen oversight and combat fraud following a federal review of the existing Medicaid Fraud Control Unit. Medicaid benefits, eligibility, and federal funding remain unaffected, and the program is still in good standing. The strike force will coordinate with state and federal partners, recover funds where appropriate, and deliver a report with findings and recommendations by December 31st, 2026. 43-year-old Hilo man Cesar Christopher Torres was arrested and charged following a May 20th domestic violence incident involving his pregnant girlfriend and their young children. He faces multiple charges including felony abuse, terroristic threatening, and unlawful imprisonment. His bail is set at $85,000 with a court appearance scheduled for September 2nd, 2026. Be aware, the Hawaii Police Department is stepping up traffic enforcement, family, along the Daniel K. Inouye Highway following a rise in deadly crashes. Since the start of the year, 3 fatal crashes on the highway have claimed 5 lives. Police say officers have already conducted more than 160 selective enforcement operations and contacted over 1,200 drivers in 2026. Authorities are targeting speeding, impaired driving, distracted driving, and seatbelt violations, which they say are factors in most recent traffic fatalities. Motorists, you are urged to drive safely and obey all traffic laws. Speaking of, our Hawaii Island Police investigating that fatal 2-vehicle collision on Daniel K. Inouye Highway near Hilo. Yesterday, a Toyota 4Runner hydroplaned into oncoming traffic and was struck by a commercial truck. The Toyota driver died while the truck driver sustained minor injuries. Weather may have contributed. This marks the 15th traffic fatality on Hawaii Island in 2026. News out of Puna, a 30-year-old Pahoa man has died following a recent motorcycle crash on Kahakai Boulevard. According to police, Corey Palmerton was riding westbound when his motorcycle collided with a sedan attempting to turn onto Niuhi Street. Palmerton was taken to Hilo Benioff Medical Center where he was later pronounced dead. The sedan's driver, 36-year-old Cade Smith of Pahoa, was arrested on suspicion of negligent homicide, driving under the influence, driving with a suspended license, and lack of insurance. Police say speed impairment and inattention are believed to be factors in the ongoing investigation. And a heads up, ahead of tomorrow's 154th annual King Kamehameha Day celebration floral parade in Kona. Family, the parade kicks off at 9 a.m. sharp along Ali'i Drive. The route passes directly in front of the King Kamehameha Kona Beach Hotel and Hulihe'e Palace. Arrive early, grab your spot. The parade is followed by a massive ho'olaulea Hanohano Hulihe'e there at Hulihe'e Palace featuring live music, local artisans, and food until 3 p.m. Ohana family, those are your news stories for this Aloha Friday. 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Hurry, the offer ends today, June 5th. 852 family, aloha po'alima, all the good vibes, natural vibes, right here with us, KWXX. Let's go!

0: Let the good vibes thrive right here with us, the Breakfast Luau, approaching the 9 o'clock hour. Don't blink, family, and not the final hour of the Luau. G-Crew's on vacation this week, so you got Cousin Kweho until noon. Grab a seat, take a break, walk around your office, take a lap, whatever you have to do. Wake up the kids. Keep him busy out there, and most importantly, drive safely in your travels across Mokuokeawe, Paiaina, continent, and world. 1145 Kilauea Avenue in Hilo is where we're posted on the east end. Top floor, Lanihau Professional Center, upstairs of KB Extreme here in Kailua-Kona on the west. We made a winner. Winner out of many of you this morning, like Auntie Laurie, Shardé, and especially Kira. At the top of, earlier this morning, at the top of the six with the Rebel Soldier tickets giveaway. TMREvents.net, low ticket alert, family. Get those tickets while you can. That is next Saturday, June 13th at the Civic in Hilo. You're invited. Don't miss out. The Back to My Roots tour returns. By the way, Top Shakas and Kona Town's Finest opening the show next week, Saturday, a week from tomorrow. So congrats to Kira and all of our winners all week long. More talk story to come in the 9. 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

Welcome back, cousins. Ohana, 904 Aloha Friday. 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Aloha to all our ohana there at Iona and Queen's Marketplace in Waikoloa. Master Slacky Kiho'alu, guitarist Uncle John Ki'ave, multiple Nahoku Hanohano award-winning artist there of Kohala, will be performing on Saturday, June 20th. 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Follow Queen's Marketplace on Instagram and Facebook for all their latest promotions and the events. Not the last hour of the Luau, extending ourselves as we've been all week long in for G Cruz, who is on vacation and getting you closer to the first weekend of June. Cousin Kuehu solo today, Cat to return to us soon, family. The music of Haiwara coming soon. And right here, right now, it's Kimie, Tita Kim, KWXX.

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0: Esa, only the best in feel good island music for this Aloha Friday. 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A week from tomorrow, all about Rebel Soldier's family. Coming up Saturday, June 13th, the Back to My Roots Tour. Congrats again to our Tita Kira Morshige, scoring her tickets. And more chances for you to win those tickets come next week right here with us, okay? 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

0: Essa. Idol Zone, the Steppas, rub-a-dub, this Aloha Friday family, just about 9:30, 9:29 here for your June 5th. Final look at news for our portion of the morning, brought to you by Pacific Protex Services, servicing businesses and personal computers from mom and pops, individuals with computer and IT-related issues. Pacific Protex Services, call them today, 808-935-8081. Walk-ins are welcome there at 80 Pauahi Street in Hilo. In national news, former Trump administration National Security Advisor John Bolton has agreed to plead guilty to a single count of retaining classified information under a deal with the Justice Department that could allow him to avoid prison time. The deal would resolve a criminal case filed in October that charged Bolton with 18 counts of either retaining or sharing diary-like notes with family members. Officials said the material contained classified information as he was preparing a memoir of his time in government. Alongside news closer to home, Governor Green announced the creation of an independent Medicaid fraud strike force within Hawaii's Department of Human Services to strengthen oversight and combat fraud following a federal review of the existing Medicaid Fraud Control Unit. Medicaid benefits, eligibility, and federal funding remain unaffected, and the program is still in good standing. The strike force will coordinate with state and federal partners, recover funds where appropriate, and deliver a report with findings and recommendations by December 31st, 2026. 43-year-old Hilo man Cesar Christopher Torres was arrested and charged following a May 20th domestic violence incident involving his pregnant girlfriend and their young children. He faces multiple charges including felony abuse, terroristic threatening, and unlawful imprisonment. His bail is set at $85,000 with a court appearance scheduled for September 2nd, 2026. Be aware the Hawaii Police Department is stepping up traffic enforcement, family, along the Daniel K. Inouye Highway following a rise in deadly crashes. Since the start of the year, three fatal crashes on the highway have claimed five lives. Police say officers have already conducted more than 160 selective enforcement operations and contacted over 1,200 drivers in 2026. Authorities are targeting speeding, impaired driving, distracted driving, and seatbelt violations, which they say are factors in most recent traffic fatalities. Motorists, you are urged to drive safely and obey all traffic laws. Speaking of, our Hawaii Island Police investigating that fatal two-vehicle collision on Daniel K. Inouye Highway near Hilo. Yesterday, a Toyota 4Runner hydroplaned into oncoming traffic and was struck by a commercial truck. The Toyota driver died while the truck driver sustained minor injuries. Weather may have contributed. This marks the 15th traffic fatality on Hawaii Island in 2026. News out of Puna, a 30-year-old Pahoa man has died following a recent motorcycle crash on Kahakai Boulevard. According to police, Corey Palmerton was riding westbound when his motorcycle collided with a sedan attempting to turn onto Niuhi Street. Palmerton was taken to Hilo Benioff Medical Center where he was later pronounced dead. The sedan's driver, 36-year-old Cade Smith of Pahoa, was arrested on suspicion of negligent homicide, driving under the influence, driving with a suspended license, and lack of insurance. Police say speed impairment and inattention are believed to be factors in the ongoing investigation. And a heads up, ahead of tomorrow's 154th annual King Kamehameha Day celebration floral parade in Kona. Family, the parade kicks off at 9 a.m. sharp along Ali'i Drive. The route passes directly in front of the King Kamehameha Kona Beach Hotel and Hulihe'e Palace. Arrive early, grab your spot. The parade is followed by a massive ho'olaule'a Hanohano Hulihe'e there at Hulihe'e Palace, featuring live music, local artisans, and food until 3 p.m. Ohana family, those are your news stories for this Aloha Friday. 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Just minutes away, family, 9:33 from a final feel-good news story about that Wisconsin first responder, yes, the trooper, I should say, saves then adopts kitten thrown from a moving car. But first, we get you into your KWXX weekly test of our emergency alert system. 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

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Peter Tennell featuring Fiona on that track. 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A routine interstate traffic stop in Wisconsin led to an unexpected adoption after State Trooper Brody Schmitz responded to a motorist who reported seeing kittens thrown from a moving vehicle. Away. Although police weren't able to track down the vehicle, one surviving tuxedo kitten was found, and Schmitz took it to a nearby animal shelter for care before deciding he wanted to adopt it himself. He named the kitten Toby, wow, and later brought him home. The Wisconsin State Patrol shared the touching story on social media, where it prompted an outpouring of comments from people recounting similar animal rescue experiences. If that is you in our community, mahalo, mahalo nui. Our numerous organizations rescuing our animals. Unreal. People throwing kittens from a moving vehicle saved by State Trooper Brody Schmitz. Your final feel-good news story for this portion of the morning. Not the final stretch, though. We carry on, family. Soon to approach the extended edition of the Luau Infergy Cruise until noon. The music of H-Dog, Unks Held Kama Jr. and Fiji. Right here on the station with Moinas More Often, KWXX.

0: Flashback Friday, that's why. The music of Mighty J. Do you? Yes, we do. Mahalo for saying yes to us here at the Breakfast Luau. Mailani, by the way, part of Mighty J and many others amongst the years. Kia hivai. Mailani is coming to the Big Big Island to Puna come Monday, June 15th. So looking forward to having her here with us on Hawaii Island. Mailani makainaida. We would be saying ahui ho, so long, bon voyage, shoots then. But we are extending ourselves until noon in for G Cruise. So we're going to take a break. More of the best in what you want to hear. And let us know where you're listening from, our local businesses and Ohana avid listeners and maybe new ones. 808-296-5999. Anuhea and the latest single from The Green. After the break, we're KWXX. Stay tuned.
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0: the music of Anuhea. She's here on Hawaii Island these days when she's not on tour, of course, in Kealakekua Kona. 9:54, approaching the 10 o'clock hour. Big shout out to all of you tuned in for the phone calls, text messages. Your brother Edwin in Pahoa, Puna, wanted to hear some requested mixture this morning. A mixture of all the best in feel-good island music, approaching the extended edition of the Luau. Karen Kuehu, KWXX-FM. Brother Edwin.
1: Yeah, now, unity is only that. It's one.

0: Little bit of sweet honey. The Manao Company, right here with us. KWXX 101.5, Kona 94.7, Hilo and Kau. And right like that, we're back on Hana, extending ourselves until noon. The Breakfast Luau in for G Cruz, who will return next Monday. Kasi Kuehu is here solo today. All the vibes. Aloha Friday. And getting you closer to the weekend with more talk story this hour, plus more of the best in feel good island music. No matter what you guys got planned today, hot at work, maybe get the day off, spending time in your kikiokaina. We got summer fun, summer school on the way, keeping them busy, occupied, out of trouble. Extra safe travels all across the island, especially on Saddle, Hamakua, getting you safely to your destination ahead of the weekend. Common Kings featuring Mayday, Ryan Hiraoka, and full news coming up this 10 o'clock hour. We're KWXX. Good morning.
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Smile, family. It's Aloha Friday. Yee-hee. Into the news we go. 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In national news, former Trump administration National Security Advisor John Bolton has agreed to plead guilty to a single count of retaining classified information under a deal with the Justice Department that could allow him to avoid prison time. The deal would resolve a criminal case filed in October that charged Bolton with 18 counts of either retaining or sharing diary-like notes with family members. Officials said the material contained classified information as he was preparing a memoir of his time in government. Alongside news closer to home, Governor Green announced the creation of an independent Medicaid fraud strike force within Hawaii's Department of Human Services to strengthen oversight and combat fraud following a federal review of the existing Medicaid Fraud Control Unit. Medicaid benefits, eligibility, and federal funding remain unaffected, and the program is still in good standing. The strike force will coordinate with state and federal partners, recover funds where appropriate, and deliver a report with findings and recommendations by December 31st, 2026. 43-year-old Hilo man Cesar Christopher Torres was arrested and charged following a May 20th domestic violence incident involving his pregnant girlfriend and their young children. He faces multiple charges, including felony abuse, terroristic threatening, and unlawful imprisonment. His bail is set at $85,000 with a court appearance scheduled for September 2nd, 2026. Be aware the Hawaii Police Department is stepping up traffic enforcement, family, along the Daniel K. Inouye Highway following a rise in deadly crashes. Since the start of the year, three fatal crashes on the highway have claimed five lives. Police say officers have already conducted more than 160 selective enforcement operations and contacted over 1,200 drivers in 2026. Authorities are targeting speeding, impaired driving, distracted driving, and seatbelt violations, which they say are factors in most recent traffic fatalities. Motorists, you are urged to drive safely and obey all traffic laws. Speaking of, are Hawaii Island Police investigating that fatal two-vehicle collision on Daniel K. Inouye Highway near Hilo. Yesterday, a Toyota 4Runner hydroplaned into oncoming traffic and was struck by a commercial truck. The Toyota driver died while the truck driver sustained minor injuries. Weather may have contributed. This marks the 15th traffic fatality on Hawaii Island in 2026. News out of Puna, a 30-year-old Pahoa man has died following a recent motorcycle crash on Kahakai Boulevard. According to police, Corey Palmerton was riding westbound when his motorcycle collided with a sedan attempting to turn onto Niuhi Street. Palmerton was taken to Hilo Benioff Medical Center where he was later pronounced dead. The sedan's driver, 36-year-old Cade Smith of Pahoa, was arrested on suspicion of negligent homicide, driving under the influence, driving with a suspended license, and lack of insurance. Police say speed impairment and inattention are believed to be factors in the ongoing investigation. And a heads up, ahead of tomorrow's 154th annual King Kamehameha Day celebration floral parade in Kona. Family, the parade kicks off at 9 a.m. sharp along Ali'i Drive. The route passes directly in front of the King Kamehameha Kona Beach Hotel and Hulihe'e Palace. Arrive early, grab your spot. The parade is followed by a massive ho'olaulea, Hanohano Hulihe'e, there at Hulihe'e Palace, featuring live music, local artisans, and food until 3 p.m. Ohana family, those are your news stories for this Aloha Friday. 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

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Aloha Friday vibes. Uncle William Mahakahayali Iara Maui. Uncle Willie Ken, Rebel Soldiers, all coming your way. You know they're going to be in Hilo next Saturday. It's right here with us, KWX.

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0: Rebel Music, getting you set and prep, keeping the hype going ahead of next Saturday, June 13th. Ray Jr., KWXX, we're stoked to bring them here to the big, big island. 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And tune in next week, more chances for you to win. We made a winner out of Tita Kira early this morning. Murashige on her way to see the return of Rebel Soldiers after a 2-year hiatus, Kako. Let's go. We'll see you there. 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
8: 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KWXX, island-wide surf update for this Aloha Friday, June 5th. And currently, we've got northeast trade winds blowing at 10 to 20 knots. Surf here on the northeast shore is 2 to 3 feet. Beach breaks and points up Hamakua and North Kohala, 2 to 4 feet. Northwest is flat to a foot. Southwest shore, 3 to 5 feet. And the southeast shore, 4 to 6 feet. A 0.2 low tide, 11:19 this morning. A 2.3 high tide, 7:03 this evening. Your sunset, 6:57. Tomorrow sunrise, 5:41 a.m. Orchid Land Surf is open today till 5 p.m. Have a great Aloha Friday. That's the Doc Hine. Orchid Land Surf Update. 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

Welcome in. Welcome back. Ohana, top of the 11 o'clock hour, brunch o'clock, lunch break, whatever it is, early lunch break at least, on this Aloha Friday. Breakfast Luau is in for G Cruz family, who returns on Monday. 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On our menu, Kanaka Fire, Ketsa Fire, and more of what you want to hear at 808-296-5999. Cousin Kuehu here for one more hour, extended edition of the Luau. We're KWXX. Let's go!

0: Revolution, nothing but the best in feel-good island music for this Aloha Friday. Heads up, Kona, don't forget tomorrow morning is the 154th annual King Kamehameha Day Celebration Floral Parade right here through Kailua along Ali'i Drive. The route passes directly in front, as most of you know, the King Kamehameha, yeah? Kona Beach Hotel, Hulihe'e Palace with their special event after the parade. Hano Hano Hulihe'e, get there early, family, find your spot, especially in the shade, depending on the weather. But again, the parade is immediately followed by Hano Hano Hulihe'e, the Ho'olaule'a. You're invited, family, free there at Hulihe'e Palace. Live music, local artisans, and food until 3 p.m. So another option to add to your to-do list tomorrow right here in Kailua Kona. 154 years of the Floral Parade, King Kamehameha Day celebrations right around the corner as well in Kohala, in Hilo, with the lei draping at the statues. That's coming up, family. We in June, Chapter 6 of 12. So stick with us and travel safely this weekend. We take a break. More of the best in feel-good island music. Opihi on our menu. 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

Maui's Finest, all about Ekolu. Yeah, I hope you dance at some point today through the weekend, family. Enjoy life right here with us as we get you caught up on a final look at news for the extended luau brought to you by Minute Stop's Chicky Tendies. 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In national news, former Trump administration National Security Advisor John Bolton has agreed to plead guilty to a single count of retaining classified information under a deal with the Justice Department that could allow him to avoid prison time. The deal would resolve a criminal case filed in October that charged Bolton with 18 counts of either retaining or sharing diary-like notes with family members. Officials said the material contained classified information as he was preparing a memoir of his time in government. Alongside news closer to home, Governor Green announced the creation of an independent Medicaid fraud strike force within Hawaii's Department of Human Services to strengthen oversight and combat fraud following a federal review of the existing Medicaid Fraud Control Unit. Medicaid benefits, eligibility, and federal funding remain unaffected, and the program is still in good standing. The strike force will coordinate with state and federal partners, recover funds where appropriate, and deliver a report with findings and recommendations by December 31st, 2026. 43-year-old Hilo man Cesar Christopher Torres was arrested and charged following a May 20th domestic violence incident involving his pregnant girlfriend and their young children. He faces multiple charges including felony abuse, terroristic threatening, and unlawful imprisonment. His bail is set at $85,000 with a court appearance scheduled for September 2nd, 2026. Be aware the Hawaii Police Department is stepping up traffic enforcement, family, along the Daniel K. Inouye Highway following a rise in deadly crashes. Since the start of the year, three fatal crashes on the highway have claimed five lives. Police say officers have already conducted more than 160 selective enforcement operations and contacted over 1,200 drivers in 2026. Authorities are targeting speeding, impaired driving, distracted driving, and seatbelt violations, which they say are factors in most recent traffic fatalities. Motorists, you are urged to drive safely and obey all traffic laws. Speaking of, our Hawaii Island Police investigating that fatal two-vehicle collision on Daniel K. Inouye Highway near Hilo. Yesterday, a Toyota 4Runner hydroplaned into oncoming traffic and was struck by a commercial truck. The Toyota driver died while the truck driver sustained minor injuries. Weather may have contributed. This marks the 15th traffic fatality on Hawaii Island in 2026. News out of Puna, a 30-year-old Pahoa man has died following a recent motorcycle crash on Kahakai Boulevard. According to police, Corey Palmerton was riding westbound when his motorcycle collided with a sedan attempting to turn onto Niuhi Street. Palmerton was taken to Hilo Benioff Medical Center where he was later pronounced dead. The sedan's driver, 36-year-old Cade Smith of Pahoa, was arrested on suspicion of negligent homicide, driving under the influence, driving with a suspended license, and lack of insurance. Police say speed impairment and inattention are believed to be factors in the ongoing investigation. And a heads up, ahead of tomorrow's 154th annual King Kamehameha Day celebration floral parade in Kona. Family, the parade kicks off at 9 a.m. sharp along Ali'i Drive. The route passes directly in front of the King Kamehameha Kona Beach Hotel and Hulihe'e Palace. Arrive early, grab your spot. The parade is followed by a massive ho'olaulea, Hanohano Hulihe'e, there at Hulihe'e Palace, featuring live music, local artisans, and food until 3 p.m. Ohana family, those are your news stories for this Aloha Friday. 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We carry on, Ohana. Everybody stretch. Ooh, take a breather. Take a break. Take a lap. Do what you gotta do. Enjoy the day, family. Aloha Friday continues. Mahalo for keeping Kazi Kuehu company. Katsa will return to us next week. And then we're in for G-Cruz for one final hour here. Less than with more feel-good island music from the Waterboys now. We're KWXX. Let's go.

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1: 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More Flashback Friday with Zach Kekona. A little bit of positive motion. And then I got to bid you guys a farewell. Shoots then. Catch you later, my cousins. Pretty soon, final stretch of the extended Lu'au. Kat and Kuehu, KWXXFM.

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0: little bit of positive motion for your ocean. Sad to say, though, our time together for this extended edition of the Luau Aloha Friday is coming to a close. But remember, even if, you know, it's both of us, one of us, Kazikuehu here to fill your cup. Let it overflow today and this week, and we never leave you empty. We share with you first some words with weight. I just came across something that says, speak to yourself with uplifting words, especially in the morning. Every morning, as soon as you open your eyes, take that first breath. Important. And here's your reminder to think success. Think happiness. Yeah, in Hawaiian, we say ho'oli. Think righteousness. We say pono. Think maluhia, that of peacefulness. Growth. Yeah, uluwa'e. Start every day with that positive mindset and get used to it. Expect all the good things to happen, even when we live in a world that, you know, there's a lot of not good happening too. We combat that with that of aloha. Yeah, you deserve it. That's why aloha, not only for others, but aloha for yourself as well. There you go. Take that with you on this Aloha Friday. Pour into yourself. Make time for yourself. Enjoy life. And then go out and pour into others as well. Share that love and aloha that we're blessed to share with you through the airwaves as well. Yeah? Kat and Kuehu. We got to remind you our aloha to Rebel Soldiers. They'll be here next Saturday. Saturday, June 13th in Hilo at the Ho'olulu Complex behind the Civic. Just announced, they'll be joined by special guest Kona Town's Finest and Top Shaka. 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We're keeping you hyped for the long-awaited return of Rebel Soldiers, along with special guests, Kona Town's Finest, Top Shakas, next Saturday, June 13th, guaranteed to be another major rager. All kinds of events, concerts, gatherings, and community happenings this weekend. Tomorrow in Kona is the 154th annual King Kamehameha Day Celebration Floral Parade. Get there early. The parade starts at 9. Find your shady spot. Join Hulihe'e Palace after the parade. Don't forget, yeah, Ho'olaule'a, Hano Hano Hulihe'e tomorrow as well. Live music, local artisans, and food until 3 p.m. Whatever you got planned with your keiki, your ohana quality time, or putting in the work, take us with you. G-Cruise to return on Monday. You got KJ up next, taking you all the way through the rest of your Aloha Friday and into the weekend. We go. Be safe out there, especially on the highways and byways. Love you all, family. Kat to return next week as well. From Kat and Kuehu, be blessed. Always look up. Ahui hoakuno. Aloha.
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7: 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KWXX, island-wide surf update for this Aloha Friday, June 5th. And currently we've got northeast trade winds blowing at 10 to 20 knots. Surf here on the northeast shore is 2 to 3 feet. Beach breaks and points up Hamakua and North Kohala, 2 to 4 feet. Northwest is flat to a foot. Southwest shore, 3 to 5 feet. And the southeast shore, 4 to 6 feet. A 0.2 low tide, 11:19 this morning. A 2.3 high tide, 7:03 this evening. Your sunset, 6:57. Tomorrow sunrise, 5:41 a.m. Orchid Land Surf is open today till 5 p.m. Have a great Aloha Friday. That's the Dakine. Orchid Land Surf Update. 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

And welcome in on this Aloha Friday. And it is time now for your lunchtime calabash. I'm Ko'ohu James, in for G. Cruz, who's on vacation. He returns on Monday. 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

0: Rhythm of the Ocean, that is the Hawaiian Style Band on KWXX 101.5 Kona, 94.7 Hilo and Kau. So good to have you here. And Ray Jr. and KWXX present Rebel Souljah's live in concert. The Back to My Roots Tour comes to Hilo on Saturday, June 13th, just a few days away, over at the Ho'olulu Complex behind the Afuksionin Civic Auditorium. 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Don't miss the long-awaited return of Rebel Souljah's to Hilo on Saturday, June 13th. It's guaranteed to be another major. Raja, still to come, we got your news after the break. 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

0: 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That is Kolea, KWXX, your feel-good island music station, bringing us up to our news on this Aloha Friday, all being brought to you by the Volcano Golf Course. 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
0: A 30-year-old Pahoa man has died following a motorcycle crash Wednesday evening on Kahakai Boulevard. Police say Corey Palmerton was riding westbound when his motorcycle collided with a sedan attempting to turn on Niuhi Street. Palmerton was taken to Hilo Benioff Medical Center, where he was pronounced dead. The sedan's driver, 36-year-old Cade Smith of Pahoa, was arrested on suspicion of negligent homicide, driving under the influence, driving with a suspended license, and lack of insurance. Police say speed, impairment, and inattention are believed to be factors in the ongoing investigation. A 43-year-old Hilo man is facing multiple felony charges following an alleged domestic violence incident. Prosecutors say Cesare Christopher Torres is accused of assaulting his 6-month pregnant girlfriend and striking a 2-year-old child during a May 20th incident at a Hilo residence. Torres was arrested May 28th and appeared in Hilo Circuit Court this week. Bail was maintained at $85,000, with his next court hearing scheduled for September. Authorities note the charges are allegations, and Torres is presumed innocent unless proven guilty in court. The Hawaii Police Department is stepping up traffic enforcement along Daniel K. Inouye Highway following a rise in deadly crashes. Since the start of the year, 3 fatal crashes on the highway have claimed 5 lives. Police say officers have already conducted more than 100 selective enforcement operations and contacted over 1,200 drivers in 2026. Authorities are targeting speed, impaired driving, distracted driving, and seatbelt violations, which they say are factors in most recent traffic fatalities. Motorists are urged to drive safely and obey all traffic laws. And U.S. employers added a surprising 172,000 jobs in May as the labor market continued to show resilience in the face of rising costs from the Iran war. The Labor Department reported Friday that job growth was down slightly last month from a revised 179,000 in April. The unemployment rate stayed at a low 4.3%. The job market has been recovering this year from a miserable 2025, so far shrugging off higher energy prices and increased economic uncertainty since the United States and Israel attacked Iran in late February. In the newsroom, I'm Ko'ohu James. 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

0: 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Ko'ohu James in for G Cruz. He returns on Monday. He's on a well-deserved vacation. I'm going to take a quick break and come back with more of your Feel Good Island music. 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
3: 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Let's go Hilo and vote Sue Keohokapu Liloi, State House, District 2.
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10: 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This is Stan Lawrence from Orchidland Surf Shop, reporting from Hilo Bay with the Dakine. KWXX, island-wide surf update for this Aloha Friday, June 5th. And currently we've got northeast trade winds blowing at 10 to 20 knots. Surf here on the northeast shore is 2 to 3 feet. Beach breaks and points up Hamakua and North Kohala, 2 to 4 feet. Northwest is flat to a foot. Southwest shore, 3 to 5 feet. And the southeast shore, 4 to 6 feet. A 0.2 low tide, 11:19 this morning. A 2.3 high tide, 7:03 this evening. Your sunset, 6:57. Tomorrow sunrise, 5:41 a.m. Orchidland Surf is open today till 5 p.m. Have a great Aloha Friday. 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

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Hilo and Kau, Kauhu James, hanging out with you on your Aloha Friday as we get ready to head into the weekend. Coming up, we got some Jamiria Morgan. Here's Tai Tai and Hello, KWXX.

0: Jamiri Morgan and Gramps Morgan, Ja Love, KWXX playing the best Feel Good Island music, 101.5 Kona, 94.7 Hilo and Kau. And I wanted to remind you that coming up, the Honomuhen Georgie Mission is having their 2026 Bond Dance Festival coming up on Saturday, June 13th. The services and Hatsubon begins at 2, and the Obon dance starts at 4. They're going to have Spam Musubi, chili and rice, hot dogs, saimin, and a whole lot more. For more details and directions, you can call 963-6308. That number again, 963-6308. The Honomu Henjoji Mission 2026 Bond Dance Festival out there in Honomu, Saturday, June 13th. 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We're going to come back with Kolohe Kai right after this, KWXX.
1: Aloha puve hanakako, the summer season with Kat and Kuehu, as we say congrats to our latest Akamai winners of the week, Lori Aruda and Sharde Demota. 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
1: 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Guaranteed to be another major rage job.
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For East Hawaii today, overcast with some scattered showers, winds from the northeast at 13 miles per hour. Tonight, mostly cloudy with showers, overnight low around 70 degrees. For West Hawaii, a few clouds. Today, winds from the west at 10 miles per hour. Tonight, partly cloudy, overnight low around 74. 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
1: In the newsroom, I'm Ko'ohu James. A 30-year-old Pahoa man has died following a motorcycle crash Wednesday evening on Kahakai Boulevard. Police say Corey Palmerton was riding westbound when his motorcycle collided with a sedan attempting to turn on Niuhi Street. Palmerton was taken to Hilo Benioff Medical Center, where he was pronounced dead. The sedan's driver, 36-year-old Cade Smith of Pahoa, was arrested on suspicion of negligent homicide, driving under the influence, driving with a suspended license, and lack of insurance. Police say speed, impairment, and inattention are believed to be factors in the ongoing investigation. A 43-year-old Hilo man is facing multiple felony charges following an alleged domestic violence incident. Prosecutors say Cesare Christopher Torres is accused of assaulting his 6-month pregnant girlfriend and striking a 2-year-old child during a May 20th incident at a Hilo residence. Torres was arrested May 28th and appeared in Hilo Circuit Court this week. Bail was maintained at $85,000, with his next court hearing scheduled for September. Authorities note the charges are allegations, and Torres is presumed innocent unless proven guilty in court. The Hawaii Police Department is stepping up traffic enforcement along Daniel K. Inouye Highway following a rise in deadly crashes. Since the start of the year, 3 fatal crashes on the highway have claimed 5 lives. Police say officers have already conducted more than 100 selective enforcement operations and contacted over 1,200 drivers in 2026. Authorities are targeting speed, impaired driving, distracted driving, and seatbelt violations, which they say are factors in most recent traffic fatalities. Motorists are urged to drive safely and obey all traffic laws. And U.S. employers added a surprising 172,000 jobs in May as the labor market continued to show resilience in the face of rising costs from the Iran war. The Labor Department reported Friday that job growth was down slightly last month from a revised 179,000 in April. The unemployment rate stayed at a low 4.3%. The job market has been recovering this year from a miserable 2025. So far, shrugging off higher energy prices and increased economic uncertainty since the United States and Israel attacked Iran in late February. In the newsroom, I'm Ko'ohu James.
0: 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It was also brought to you by Hilo Benioff Medical Center. 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Whether you're at the beach, on a bike, or on the road, wear your seatbelt, use a helmet, and stay alert. Here's some classic Peter Moon Band, Flying, KWXX. Fly.

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0: KWXX playing the best Feel Good Island music, 101.5 Kona, 94.7 Hilo and Kau. And we got to say, how's it? And good afternoon from our friends over at Kadoda Liquor. 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
7: 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KWXX, island-wide surf update for this Aloha Friday, June 5th. And currently we've got northeast trade winds blowing at 10 to 20 knots. Surf here on the northeast shore is 2 to 3 feet. Beach breaks and points up Hamakua and North Kohala, 2 to 4 feet. Northwest is flat to a foot. Southwest shore, 3 to 5 feet. And the southeast shore, 4 to 6 feet. A 0.2 low tide, 11:19 this morning. A 2.3 high tide, 7:03 this evening. Your sunset, 6:57. Tomorrow sunrise, 5:41 a.m. Orchid Land Surf is open today till 5 p.m. Have a great Aloha Friday. That's the Doc Hine. 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